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You're listening to Absolute Radio. I'm Dan Noble. This is the night shift for your Friday. Got some Sam Fender to get on for you right now. I was saying on the show the other day that it's just incredible to see his growth, you know, over the last kind of coming up to 10 years now, from playing smaller local shows and clubs to playing like the smaller of the kind of big venues. Like the first gig I went to see Sam Fender at was Shepherd's Bush Empire, and he just released his debut album. And then to see him play arenas and then stadiums and then get all the accolades along with it, with Brit Awards, with recently an Ivor Novello as well. Smashing it. It's so good to see. This is Sam Fender with People Watching, playing on Absolute Radio.

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This week on 10 Weeks of Tickets, it's been all about Wolf Alice, one of the best British bands that you can see live right now, and you've got the chance to win your way there. Two more chances, right? If you've not been successful so far, have a listen to the Dave Berry Breakfast Show later on this morning and Home Time with Bush and Richie later this afternoon for your final two chances this week to win your way to go and see Wolf Alice live.

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0: That's No Doubt, Just a Girl, and it's Absolute Radio. Yesterday morning, Dave Berry wanted to know what trust issues you have, the things people do that make you not trust them. And listener Sophie joined the team to explain why she doesn't trust people who share drinks.
1: I've got two daughters. I love them. They're very nice.
2: Sophie, are you trying to convince yourself that you like your own kids? I don't know if this is the platform to do that.
3: It's a great, great review for the kids, though, wasn't it?
2: In case they're listening, they're nice. They are nice.
1: They're fine. They're teenagers now, so...
2: They're not that nice, then.
1: No. They were a lot cuter. But I don't want to share water. If they've run out of water and they it's hot, I will give them my water. I won't risk their lives, but I don't want it back. Don't try and pass it
4: back
1: to me. That's
4: their water now.
1: And they do know. They've grown up with this knowledge. They would never try and ask for water, share water. Have you seen the bottom of kids' water bottles? You'd have to be a psychopath to drink that.
0: If you've got any trust issues yourself, text them in to 81215 if you start the word with trust. Dave will see that later on this morning. Right, I've got Cortina's on the way. Brand new music from them coming up for you pretty soon. And one of the biggest indie tunes of the noughties after this.

with quite possibly the ultimate rock song, Kiss, playing right here on Absolute Radio, where real music matters. I'm Dan Noble. We're night shifting here on Friday with new music from Cortinas to get on for you right now. End of this summer, they're releasing their new Best Of compilation. It's called God Bless the Band. Lovely nod to Not 19 Forever, that. The very best of Cortinas. It's spanning their 20th anniversary and 7 albums so far, including a couple new tracks. This is one of them. It's called The Luckiest Man Alive.

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0: Sounds which matter.
1: A knock at your door. The delivery guy carefully placing a parcel on your step. He's done it again.
0: And real music.
1: That matters too. Absolute.

That's Talking Heads, and she was, and you're listening to Absolute Radio. Got a new tune from the Stones to get on for you right now from their upcoming 25th album. They've released a music video for this. Keen to know what you think about it, because they've used AI to make themselves young again. So essentially what you're watching is a young Rolling Stones doing this song in a music video, which I don't feel is necessary. Like, part of the kind of joy that you get from the Stones is the fact that, you know, with all respect, they're old and they're still rocking, you know what I mean? And I feel like it's not really needed to... We know what they were like when they were young, what they looked like then. I'd rather see them now doing the tune. See what you think of it, though. It's a good song. It's new. It's called In The Stars. It's playing on Absolute Radio.

Oasis, Live Forever on Absolute Radio. Richard Ashcroft playing just before last weekend. He headlined Neighbourhood Weekender, Victoria Park in Warrington. Blossoms were another headliner, and amongst them, the likes of DMAs, Cast, Kaiser Chiefs were all there. If you went, hope you had an amazing time. The weather looked lush for it. Pretty soon, we're going to be doing a special week of live music, reliving some of the best performances from that weekend. It's happening here at Absolute Radio very soon. Got Coldplay with a Noughties one on the way and Simple Minds on Absolute Radio.

0: 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If you want to hear more songs like that, check out Absolute Radio Noughties. 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You can find me there. This week I'm there on mornings. You can find me from 10 straight away after the Dave Berry Breakfast Show. Right, I'm Dan Noble. It's The Night Shift. Another tune from a big band who emerged initially in the noughties lined up for you. Another big British band. And the Cardigans play after this.
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You're listening to Absolute Radio, where we are deep into 10 weeks of tickets right now. I'm not sure how many weeks, but it's been a good few weeks. This week, it is all about Wolf Alice. So when you listen today to the Dave Berry Breakfast Show, and later on in the afternoon to Home Time with Bush and Richie, you've got the final chances to win tickets to see a band who I believe are one of the most exciting bands you can see live at the moment. 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Your next chance to win is on the Dave Berry Breakfast Show. 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

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Tracy Chapman and Supergrass on the way. After do this from Noah Kahan, this is The Great Divide. I

Hello, this is Felix White from the Maccabees. Join me on Sunday nights from 10 playing some of my favourite guitarists on Absolute Radio. And whenever you like on Rayo.

Supergrass, pumping on your stereo, playing here on Absolute Radio. Last weekend was the final rock and roll football of the season. Of course, it all kind of came down to the bottom part of the table, didn't it? The games that Spurs were playing and West Ham. And of course, who got into Europe as well, to be fair. It was a really good final game, final day of the Premier League season. If you miss rock and roll football with Fordy and Dyson, you can have a listen back to it. It's over in the Rayo app and wherever you get your podcasts from. James on the way for you soon, and right now Feeder, Just the Way I'm Feeling on Absolute Radio.

0: That's James with She's a Star, and you're listening to Absolute Radio, where real music matters. I'm Dan Noble, and this is The Night Shift. Got tunes to play you until the Dave Berry Breakfast Show is back. Dave and the team here once again from 6 this morning. Got a tune on the way for you pretty soon. New music from a band who are one of the most influential bands of the noughties. They're from New York. We're going to do that after AC/DC and Gautier coming up.
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AC/DC, Thunderstruck, you're listening to Absolute Radio. I'm Dan Noble. In just under a month, the brand new album from The Strokes is going to be released. June the 26th, is it? Yeah, it's the first record from them since 2020, which I couldn't believe because someone described it to me as a COVID record the other day. I was like, COVID record? It was only a few years ago. I was like, oh, hang on, no, it was 2020. Brilliant record, that one, The New Abnormal. A new one is called Reality Awaits, and this is a tune from it. It's called Going Shopping.

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I'm Dan Noble. I hope you're doing well. This is Kings of Leon, Molly's Chambers on Absolute Radio.

Kings of Leon on Absolute Radio. They're headlining a brand new festival this summer, a festival called State Fair, alongside Alanis Morissette and The Lumineers. It's happening in Chelmsford. You can find all the details.

0: managed to put in a really, really strong lineup. 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Queen on the way for you pretty soon with one of the most iconic bass lines coming up, and I've got some Florence and the Machine on the way as well.
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Florence the Machine, Dog Days Are Over, playing right here on Absolute Radio. Yesterday, Bush and Richie were joined by the very funny Aziz Ansari on the show. They spoke with him about his role in the brilliant sitcom Parks and Rec, starring on Saturday Night Live, and his upcoming stand-up show at the Royal Albert Hall. If you missed it, you can listen back over in the Rayo app. And when Bush and Richie return later today, they've got the final pair of Wolf Alice tickets to give away, which means one more round of Wolf or Dog happening on Home Time from 4. James Bay coming up for you after Cooler Shake on Absolute Radio.

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0: 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You can hear more songs like that one on Absolute Radio 10s. I've been over there this week on afternoons, which has been good fun, playing songs from the 2010s and just kind of reminding myself of just how many really great tunes were released in that decade as well. You can have a listen to that station. You can still get the Dave Berry Breakfast Show there as well. Have a listen on Rayo or on your smart speaker. We're going to do some Liam Gallagher, a solo one from him on the way for you pretty soon. And the Lightning Seeds are after this.
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Still sounds so good, this tune, didn't it? Only a few years old. That is Liam Gallagher from the album Come and You Know. That is Everything's Electric, playing right here on Absolute Radio. Still can't believe we're getting an Oasis documentary on Disney. Like, if you were to say that even a couple of years ago, it would have sounded silly, you know. But in September, we're getting this full feature-length film following Oasis on their reunion last year. Very exciting. Right, I'm Dan Noble, and this is Early Breakfast here on Absolute Radio. Got Kaiser Chiefs on the way for you pretty soon after Blue Tones.

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15: The top stories this are: a man who plotted a terror attack on a Taylor Swift concert in Vienna in 2024 has been jailed for 15 years. The 21-year-old admitted planning to target fans with knives or homemade bombs after contact with Islamic State online. His co-defendant, also 21, was jailed for 12 years on separate terror charges, not part of the concert plots. His lawyer is David Jolliber.
16: We knew the allegations were grave. We knew the state prosecutors did a very thorough job. The trial brought a lot of evidence against to my client. It was clear to us that he would most likely get convicted. I think that's why he was so composed.
15: The Blue Origin rocket has exploded in a fireball during a late-night launch pad test, shaking nearby homes. Officials say no one was injured and there's no threat to the public following the incident at Cape Canaveral in Florida. Patients in England will be able to get treatment for five more conditions at the local pharmacy instead of having to see their GP. A £340 million deal will let qualified pharmacists assess patients and prescribe on the spot from the autumn. Chairman of the National Pharmacy Association, Dr. Olivier Picard, says it won't close a £2.5 billion funding gap, though.
17: If we keep putting in money into a contract that is broken, where pharmacies end up subsidising the NHS with cost of medicine rising and pharmacies dispensing at a loss, we're not going to see an improvement. So the gap needs to be bridged, and urgently.
15: There'll be no national screening programme for prostate cancer, with experts warning that testing every man would do more harm than good. Only a few thousand high-risk men with a particular gene fault will be offered regular checks. People in Whitstable are being warned their water supply could stay patchy over the weekend after taps ran dry. South East Water says supplies should be back today. And Luke Littler is a two-time Premier League darts champion after an 11-10 victory over Luke Humphreys in a thrilling final. He lost out to last night's opponent in the decider 12 months ago. From Sky News, I'm Barry Weir.
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I'm Dan Noble, it's 10 past 5 here on Friday morning, with new music from Kasabian. This is called Great Pretender.

0: Got to be one of the most iconic guitar riffs, hasn't it? Lynyrd Skynyrd with Sweet Home Alabama. I'm Dan Noble and you're listening to Absolute Radio. I hope you're doing well, whatever it is you're doing right now. 5:15 here on a Friday morning. I've got tunes to play you until the Dave Berry Breakfast Show returns. Going to do a new tune from Graham Coxon on the way for you pretty soon. Of course, Graham Coxon of Blur fame. A new solo album is out this summer. I've got a tune from it to play you on the way after Depeche Mode and Linkin Park right after this.
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0: That's Depeche Mode, and you're listening to Absolute Radio. Yesterday morning, Dave Berry wanted to know what trust issues you have, the things that people do that make you not trust them. And listener Sophie got involved to explain why she doesn't trust people who share drinks.
1: I've got two daughters. I love them. They're very nice.
2: Sophie, are you trying to convince yourself that you like your own kids? I don't know if this is the platform to do that.
3: It's a great review for the kids, though, wasn't it?
2: In case they're listening, they're nice. They are nice.
1: They're fine. They're teenagers now, so
2: they're not that nice then.
1: No, they were a lot cuter. But no, I don't want to share water. If they've run out of water and they it's hot. I will give them my water. I won't risk their lives, but I don't want it back. Don't try and pass it
4: back
1: to
4: me.
1: And they do know. They've grown up with this knowledge. They would never try and ask for water, share water. Have you seen the bottom of kids' water bottles? You'd have to be a psychopath to drink that.
0: I think all great stories start with a phrase, I do love them, but... If you've got any trust issues to add to the growing list, get involved. Text 81215. 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Right, I got new music from Graham Coxon. This is called Billy Says. It's Play on Absolute Radio, where real music matters.

Hello, this is Felix White from the Maccabees. Join me on Sunday nights from 10 playing some of my favourite guitarists on Absolute Radio. And whenever you like on Rayo.

0: taken from their brilliant album, by the way. That is the gorgeous Zephyr song from the Chili Peppers, playing here on Absolute Radio. I'll be playing more songs like that one on Absolute Radio Noughties from 10 this morning. You can also catch the Dave Berry Breakfast Show there as well when Dave and the team are back from 6 o'clock. I'm Dan Noble. It's early breakfast. Got some David Bowie to get on for you on the way in a little bit. And we're going to do a tune from one of this year's State Fair headliners right after this.
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1: Felix White of Maccabees fame, guitarist from one of my favourite bands, the Maccabees. He's been doing a show here on Absolute Radio every Sunday this month, a little residency of sorts, chatting about the history of the guitar over the last month. And every week he's been digging into his huge music collection, celebrating the guitar in all its forms and guitarists across many different genres. If you've missed any of the shows, you can catch up with the whole series in the Rayo app. It's his last show of the series this Sunday. He's going to be unashamedly playing all of his favourite sounding electric guitar tunes from the likes of Paramore, Queens of the Stone Age, Rolling Stones, Pink Floyd, all amongst it. You can have a listen this Sunday from 10. Felix White here at Absolute Radio. Right, I'm Dan Noble. I'll catch you again next week. Dave Berry's on the way next. And he's got your chance to win your way to go and see Wolf Alice as part of 10 weeks of tickets. Have a good one. This is Fall Out Boy.

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14: Slow heading out of Sheffield this morning along Ridgeway Road, the A6102. It's closed northbound following an accident between Gleadless Road and Hollins End Road, and slow now in Cheshire as you're south on the M6. Breakdown on the Thirlwall Viaduct has partially blocked the exit slip road to Wolston at junction 21. Slow anti-clockwise on the M25, a broken down vehicle closing lane 1 just after junction 25 for Enfield, although slightly better news for the M5 southbound in Somerset, which has reopened following this morning's overturned vehicle between junction 20 for Clevedon and Weston-super-Mare at junction 21.
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19: It's looking slow now, heading into Bradford, edged north on the M606 as the exit slip road to the Staygate roundabout at Junction 3 is partially blocked. And slow Neathport Talbot on the M4. Repair works are closed lane 2 in both directions there, between Port Talbot at Junction 40 and Baglan at Junction 41. Queues into London through Eltham on the A2, that's partially blocked between the South Circular and the Kidbrook Interchange. And queues clockwise on the M25, an accident closing lane 1 just after the QE2 bridge. That's the latest. I'm Louisa Gale.
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12: Slow now in Lincolnshire on the A16. Main road is currently blocked following an accident between Stickford and Stickney. And long queues this morning to add a Neathport Talbot on the M4. Repair works have closed lane 2 in both directions between Port Talbot at junction 40 and Baglan at junction 41. That's now causing queues back towards Britton Ferry. And is struggling as well out of Bristol this morning on the A38 as the traffic lights on St Augustine's Parade around Colston Avenue are not working properly. And length of delays heading into London on the A2 through Eltham. That's partially blocked from the South Circular towards the Kidbrook interchange.
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Wouldn't it be awful if we played that song again straight away? 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

Everybody Hurts. Before that, the Foo Fighters on Absolute Radio. This is Leona on National Biscuit Day today. My favourite, just to put it out there, is a Bourbon. Quality biscuit. I don't want to hear or see anything to do with salted caramel, please. Remember the hashtag, ban salted caramel. This is Bob Marley. And Raconteurs on the way. Absolute Radio.

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0: Absolute Radio on a Friday. How's your week been? Get in touch with me with your three-word recap. Andrea, what is yours?
1: Well, it's going to have to be record-breaking heat for me, I think.
0: Yes, good one. As a newsreader, you want to go with the headline. Mine is barbecue cut-offs.
1: Oh.
0: I'm wearing lots of cut-off T-shirts and jeans.
1: True.
0: I don't buy summer clothes. I just cut up my current clothes. Tell me your three-word recap, please, and text me now on 81215. We are wrapping up Mega May the only way we know how, with cold hard cash. £750,000 could be all of yours today.
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0: 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We'll also find the rules for this network competition, or call 03434 156317. Calls charged at the standard rate, over 18s only. Lines will close at 5 o'clock rather today, when Gemma Atkinson could be calling you to win £750,000. Good luck. Kasabian's new song on the way after the Goo Goo Dolls next.
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Hear a song once, don't hear it again all day. Fountains of Wayne, Stacey's mum on Absolute Radio. Now, it's the three-word recap. Describe your week in three words. I'm sensing a bit of a theme this week with your recaps. We'll start with Graham, hot, then hotter. Stevie, sizzling, heatwave, scorchio. Steve Butler, hot, hot, hot. Same three words for Stu Marklow on X. Juliet, hot, wet, sweaty. So definitely getting some vibes from you this week on the three-word recap. Any more, text me on 81215. 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
1: 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And whenever

0: Aerosmith Crazy on Absolute Radio. Kasabian's new song, Great Pretender. The three-word recap, please. Describe your week in three words. Great one in from Simon from Yeovil. Palace win Europe. Yes. What a win for Crystal Palace this week. Hi to Homer in Bracknell. Sleep deprived, broken. Oh, yes, I can relate to that. I think last night I had the worst ever night's sleep due to the heat. But Homer's also put, P.S., it's got to be a chocolate hobnob on National Biscuit Day. Oh, no. I don't like them. I'd go with a chocolate digestive, though. And Leona from the other day about how to keep cool. Cool Touch pillowcases, £10 each, and sent me a link. Thank you, Diane. I'm going to look that up. Now, on the way next, it's Snow Patrol, and one we haven't heard for ages from the Stereophonics.
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Have a listen to our chat between Claire Sturgis and Gary Lightbody of Snow Patrol. 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Now, the three-word recap. Colette, hot laundry retiree. And Del, broke lawnmower. Oh, that's annoying. Same's happened to me. I've been trying to mow the lawn with this rubbish little electric one. Batteries only last about two lines, and then I've got to go and charge them up again. Is this Stereophonics?

0: Stereophonics with their own three-word recap, c'est la vie. And let's hear from you. Another football one, Darren in Birmingham, Villa Trophy Parade. Fantastic. Hi to Gaz in Clipston in Northampton, hot, sweaty mess. And Mandy in Suffolk, teeth, cider, sunscreen. And ads off to Cornwall on Sunday for some rain and more cider, says Mandy. Yes, we're moving on to your plans for the weekend. Next, text me on 81215 for a shout out or WhatsApp me. And news at 11 with Andrea coming up.
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13: The top stories this hour.
12: Police have charged two people after a fatal shooting in Sheffield. 30-year-old Shanice Brooks was killed on Monday. Our reporter Chris Davis-Smith has more.
13: Yes, the mum of one was shot dead outside the 141 bar on West Street in the early hours of Monday morning. Detectives have described Shanice as an innocent bystander. This morning, South Yorkshire Police have confirmed two people have been charged. A 30-year-old man's been charged with murder, while a 32-year-old woman is accused of assisting an offender. They'll both appear in court later.
12: You're going to be able to get more help from popping into the pharmacy instead of having to book in with your GP. £340 million is being spent on the scheme in England. The idea is to take pressure off doctors. The number of drivers using their phones to text or check social media behind the wheel is at an eight-year high. One in 10 under 25s has admitted live streaming while driving in the past year. And Luke Littler says he wanted to quit darts because of fan abuse before winning the Premier League again last night. The world champion beat the other Luke Humphreys, 11-10 at London's O2 Arena.
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12: Dry and sunny for most of us, but feeling cooler. Cloudy in Scotland and the southeast of England with some showers in the northwest. Highs between 20 and 26 degrees. That's the latest. I'm Andrea Fox.
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Sometimes I retreat into my own mind, and through the power of imagination, I can spend a week locked in a caravan listening to the Crazy Frog on loop. 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

0: This is Absolute Radio. It's the half-term weekend. Andrea, what are you doing this weekend?
1: I've got a big birthday party for a friend tomorrow. He's got DJs, he's got karaoke, he's got a quiz, which I'm looking forward to winning. And then Sunday, Arsenal Premier League parade. Possibly Champions League winners as well, fingers crossed.
0: Hang on, wait a minute, rewind. DJs? What DJ? Why haven't you booked me? I'm DJing tonight, actually. But yeah, that sounds good. Have a great one.
1: Thank you.

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0: Oasis? What's the story, Morning Glory? What are you doing this weekend? Get a shout out on the show. So I'm DJing tonight at Paddington in central London. No marmalade included. What are you doing this weekend? Text me on 81215. Get a shout out. Or WhatsApp me 0330 123 1215. Linkin Park coming up. New music from the DMAs. And first, this. Today's the day everything could change because you can win £750,000 before the weekend even starts. Lock your spot in the draw now. We could be calling you very soon, so make sure your phone is on at 5 o'clock. The clock is ticking, so text WIN to 81215. 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We'll also find the rules for this network competition or call 03434 156 317. 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Only. Lines close at 5 o'clock this afternoon when Gemma Atkinson could be calling you. 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

Underworld Born Slippy on the No Repeat Guarantee. Hi to Jeff in Western Supermare. Leona, Andrea said she's looking forward to winning the quiz this weekend. Let's hope there's no music questions. Breakfast show is all I'm saying, says Jeff. This is a very good point. Having heard the show this week, I'm with you there, Jeff. Hi to Jackie in Bristol. My weekend plan is a hen do in Brighton. That's going to be messy. Leona, we're away in our caravan this weekend with the dogs. Other half is fishing. I'm on net duty and also walking the dogs, Daisy and Buster. And that's from Becky, who adds, love your new photo, very glam. That's not normally how I'm described, to be honest, but a professional makeup artist and a bit of airbrushing, that's what you get. Now, here's the DMAs and Heaton Park on Absolute Radio.

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Join me on Sunday nights from 10 playing some of my favourite guitarists on Absolute Radio. And whenever you like on Rayo.

0: Queen, Bohemian Rhapsody on Absolute Radio. Hi to you if you're going to a gig this weekend, including Steve, who's seeing Lottery Winners tomorrow and Badly Drawn Boy on Sunday. Other gigs, well, tonight we've got Dermot Kennedy in Glasgow, Scissor Sisters are in Brighton. Tomorrow, Let's Rock the 80s in Huddersfield, Kraftwerk in Brighton tomorrow night, Levellers playing in Sheffield, and on Sunday, James Morrison in Southend on Sea. 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

We're all infected, but he'll be alright, 'cause he's a scumbag, don't you know? I said he's a scumbag.

Arctic Monkeys, when the sun goes down, it doesn't get any cooler. Thank you for your messages. A shout out for Sam, aged 8, Charlie, aged 4, on the way home to Pocklington after a holiday with their cousin in Cumbria. That sounds like a lovely place to live. And I hope you had a lovely holiday in half term. This is the No Repeat Guarantee. It's Absolute Radio with Blossoms, your girlfriend.

0: Blondie, hanging on the telephone. I'll play that for you if you've been on hold for ages this morning. Now, midday news coming up. Songs from Kings of Leon and a summer song from Bryan Adams.
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0: Sir Paul McCartney hopes the Prince's estate will agree to the release of Prince's unheard cover of the Beatles song The Long and Winding Road. Now, Paul McCartney was stunned to discover that Prince had recorded a rocky version of this song and now is determined for the world to hear it. Meanwhile, Radiohead guitarist Ed O'Brien has given an update on the band's next album, Status. They, of course, returned to the stage in 2025 after a seven-year hiatus to do a limited run of shows across Europe. However, fans have a long wait because the band haven't even talked about recording another record. So actually, that's a bit of non-news there for you. Midday news coming up next on Absolute Radio.
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16: The top stories this hour. NATO's Secretary General says the alliance stands ready to defend every inch of its territory after Russian drones hit a Romanian apartment block. Two people were injured during the incident close to the country's border with Ukraine. Military analyst Sean Bell thinks a stronger response is needed.
17: It's not enough for NATO to simply say we've crossed a line or, as John Healey said, we're watching you. Ultimately, NATO is going to have to stand up eventually because Russia will keep pushing.
16: An inquest into the deaths of three sisters recovered from the sea off Brighton Beach has heard there was no third-party involvement, but the coroner says the reasons why they died earlier this month is yet to be confirmed. The price of oils dropped to a six-week low. It comes after US Vice President J.D. Vance said a peace deal with Iran is close. He's told reporters he can't guarantee both sides will get there, but he's feeling optimistic. And a woman in Australia who was jailed for 33 years for killing three of her relatives with a poisonous mushroom-laced beef Wellington will appeal her conviction. Erin Patterson claims the trial last year was unfair.
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16: Dry and sunny for most of us, but feeling cooler. Cloudy in Scotland and the southeast of England with some showers in the northwest. Highs between 20 and 26 degrees. That's the latest. I'm Andrea Fox.
2: Thank you, Andrea. Have a great weekend.
16: You too.

0: Primal Scream moving on up. The No Repeat Guarantee on Absolute Radio as the half-term week comes to a conclusion this weekend for many schools. Don't forget, we've got Wallfellas tickets on the Home Time show this afternoon for you to win. Next week on Home Time, they've got your tickets for Def Leppard as part of 10 weeks of tickets. Now, Bryan Adams.
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0: Red Hot Chili Peppers, Danny California on Absolute Radio. Coming up next, a song from Sheryl Crow, which was adapted from a poem called Fun by a poet called Wynne Cooper. And that track is coming up after this. It's payday, but it's also payday on a grand scale. £750,000 could be in your bank account before the weekend starts. 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Calls charged at the standard rate over 18s only. Lines close at 5 o'clock this afternoon, when Gemma Atkinson could be calling you. 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
15: 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And keep your mind on the really important stuff.

Sam Fender, people watching, and Sheryl Crow on Absolute Radio. Now, very, very exciting news about something happening in November. I know it's hard to imagine, but I've got to tell you right now. Absolute Radio Live, our big charity comedy night, is coming back for 2026. We will once again take over the London Palladium on Sunday the 15th of November, raising money for Prostate Cancer UK to support an amazing charity, raising awareness of the most common cancer amongst men. 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John Richardson and Matt Ford will be back as hosts, and the full lineup of performers will be revealed later in the year. But it always sells out, and we want you to get the best seats for what is always an amazing night of the best stand-ups around. 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

Hello, this is Felix White from the Maccabees. 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And whenever you like on Rayo.

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1: In Excess on Absolute Radio. More songs like this tonight with Claire Sturgis on Friday Night 80s. And her special guest this evening is the one and only Boy George. Don't miss the show later on tonight. Coming up next, one of the biggest songs of the noughties.
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great song from Block Party to play for you. The Manic Street Preachers on the way as well. First, though, let's start half an hour of indie disco anthems with this from Republica. This is Ready to Go.

tune. That is Block Party Banquets playing on Absolute Radio. It's a Friday afternoon right now, and this is Benjamin Thomas Burrell with you. We're doing half an hour of indie disco anthems. Two songs on the way next that are perfect Friday tunes. Let's get them on after a classic. The Manic Street Preachers and Motorcycle Emptiness.

0: The Automatic and Monster playing on Absolute Radio, the place where real music matters. Right now, we are doing half an hour of indie disco anthems, as promised. A great Friday song on for you next. First, though, the countdown is on. In fact, in front of me, I've got a little countdown clock. How good is this? The budget for this show has gone astronomical. 3 hours, 41 minutes and 32 seconds left to go until we make that phone call. It's now 3 hours, 41 minutes and 26 seconds until we make that phone call. I can carry on if you want to. 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

A great tune to finish off half an hour of indie disco anthems. That is Pulp, and Do You Remember the First Time? And we're Absolute Radio. It's Ben Burrell here. We are going to do more indie disco anthems tomorrow night from 5, as Bush does 2 hours of indie disco tunes then. Meantime, new Nothing But Thieves and a great song from The Jam on the way next. First though, final one of the week. Let's do the guess the song game where you guess the song. I'm going to play you half a second of a song. All you have to do is name that tune on 8, 12, 15. Can you get it right today? If you can, 3 points for you. We're going to extend that clip throughout the show. And then we're playing the song in full after 3. First though, can you get it from this half a second clip? I think you can. I believe in you. What's that? 8, 12, 15. Text me now. I can't actually remember what the song is this afternoon. What is it? I've just had a look. Okay, yeah. Oh, this is difficult. It's difficult. What is that? 8, 12, 15. Text me the artist and the song title of this. And you get 3 points on the board this afternoon if you get it right. Chance your hand. Give it a go. Meantime, new Nothing But Thieves. It's called Evolution. Come.

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0: classic from The Jam, playing on Absolute Radio. This is the place where real music matters. On the way next, I will play you, I think, the best single from The Killers. Lenny Kravitz to get on as well. And we are going to get to your correspondence on this. That is half a second of a song. What is it? Let's go through some ridiculous answers next.
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The Killers, always things that I have done. That's playing on Friday afternoons. No repeat guarantee. And it's Ben Burrell here. Teddy Swims to get on for you next. First, though, we're trying to work out this song on the Guess a Song game where you guess a song. That's half a second. What is it? 8, 12, 15 to text. Can't work out if people are taking the mic or not. Helen says, Ben, I've never guessed on half a second. Could it be Dude Looks Like a Lady from Aerosmith? Jake sent this on Instagram. As is Toothless Prince 3D. Hello. It's not the right answer. Come on. Come on. People always guess that song, don't they? Usually it occurs the 10-song ban, but people actually seem to think that does sound like it this afternoon. So I'll just leave it there. Hi to Nick on Instagram. He says, Ben, is it a Dalek? It's not. Listen to me, all right? Treat the game with the respect it deserves, okay? Come on now. Afternoon to Andy. Oh, he's got the artist right, but the song wrong. It's very close. Very close. How has he done that? And hi to Jake, who says, Ben, is it your favourite? It's Razorlight. It's not, no. What is it? 8, 12, 15 to text. 0330123 1215 to WhatsApp. We are looking for the artist and the song title of this. Name that tune, please. We'll extend that clip after 2 o'clock and playing the song in full after

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0: 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This is a thinly veiled attempt to tell you about something we're really excited about in this station. It does sort of qualify as entertainment news, I guess, because it is on our website, the home of entertainment news. But the Absolute Radio Live is back. The Absolute Radio Live extravaganza, I should say, is back. We do this every single year. It's happening in November once again, 15th of November. It's a night of live comedy, and once again, John Richardson and Matt Ford are hosting. No lineup announced as of yet, but every single year the lineup is good. If you're a regular Absolute Radio listener, you'll know this, like James Acaster was on last year, wasn't he? It's always a really, really good lineup. There's always like four or five great comedians and a couple of great hosts as well. So far, hosts confirmed. 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It's such a common type of cancer, isn't it? I'm sure you know someone in your life that has had this or has this. My granddad is currently living with it right now as we speak. So we want to raise as much money as possible for Prostate Cancer UK, and Absolute Radio Live is always a great, great, great night of live comedy. All the details are at absoluteradio.co.uk. The opening track to the first Noel Gallagher's High Flying Birds album to play for you next, and a great early single from Foo Fighters coming up.
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10: The top stories this hour. President Volodymyr Zelensky says Ukraine stands ready to support Romania. It comes after Russian drones hit a block of flats in Romania close to the Ukrainian border. Two brothers accused of assaulting police at Manchester Airport won't face a third retrial. The men from Rochdale both denied attacking a male officer in 2024. Juries had been unable to reach verdicts in two previous trials. Vice President J.D. Vance says the US and Iran are close to a deal, although talks are still ongoing. Investigations are underway in the US to work out what caused a Blue Origin rocket to explode into a fireball. Jeff Bezos, who owns the company, called it a rough day. And a state-of-the-art underwater robot's being used to try and help find the Loch Ness Monster with a detailed scan of the bottom of the loch. Alan McKenna's from the Loch Ness Exploration.
11: A lot of people think just because it's pitch black down there, there's nothing to see. And I guess they are right. But that's what I like about it. You can only go so far with visibility, so you never know what you're going to come across.
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10: Dry and bright for many. A chance of some cloud in Scotland this afternoon with outbreaks of rain. That's the latest. I'm Alex Richardson.

0: Imagine if we told you that this is where real music matters and then just played you the same songs every 90 minutes. That would be ludicrous. And yet that's exactly what our dastardly competitors do. So we're told anyway, we're too busy over here with a no-repeat guarantee.
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No repeat guarantee. It's Ben Burrell here. Hello. Hope today's been right. Hope you're looking forward to the weekend. It is a Friday right now, and once again, we want to do clock watching on the show. It's very simple. Text me who you are, where you are, what you do for a living, and what time you finish. That's the most important bit. And we will clock watch for you. Countdown to the weekend. So throughout the rest of the show, we'll pepper in little mentions like, for example, Ben in London in Studio 213. Only an hour and 51 minutes left to go, and then you're free for the weekend. That's me doing that to myself in quite a moment of vanity there. But that's how it goes, basically. We will clock watch for you. You don't have to. We'll let you know how long you've got left at work before the weekend. So text me the details on 8-12-15, who you are, where you are, what time you finish, what you do for a living. And we will clock watch for you, 8-12-15, to text.

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0: House and Back to Black. That's playing on Friday afternoons, no P guarantee. A cover from Metallica on the way, some early noughties. Oh, actually, that's not true. I think just into the tens, actually, indie on the way. A new Rolling Stones coming up too. First, though, don't forget, in, well, only a few hours now, we are giving away a significant amount of money. In fact, the countdown is on 2 hours and 42 minutes and 18 seconds to go until we close the lines on Make Me a Winner. 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

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Playing on Friday afternoons, no repeat guarantee. Hi to George. Listen, mate, 32 minutes, well, actually 31 and a half minutes left to go at work in Rotherham. Time to pack up. Time to pack up, I would. The weekend's beckoning. Meantime, got the Rolling Stones to play for you next. Starship on the way as well. First, though, we're doing the Guess a Song game where you guess a song right now. That is what I played for you earlier. That is half a second of a song. But what is that tune? 8, 12, 15 to text. We're looking for the artist and the song title, please. I'm going to extend that clip in a moment. First, though, let's have a little look, shall we? Dom and Westy, regular players of this game, needing the weekend to start. We all are. Brain Stew by Green Day is not the right answer. David Bowie, Gene Genie, says Mark Ellis. It's a good guess. I can hear that. It's not the right answer, though. Beth says, is it Editors, Munich? No. Another guess for Not 19 Forever there. Don't wind me up. Dan Anderson on Instagram, or Instagram, I should say, says Foo Fighters, Caught in the Echo. Then he puts, second ever three-pointer. Well, I'll tell you what, mate. It's not okay. Let's extend that clip, shall we? Let's go from half a second to 1 second. Can you get it from this? 8, 12, 15 if you can. I think that does help out. Anytime we get a chord change in this, it does help. Name that tune, please. Text me now. You're now playing for 2 points. 8, 12, 15. We're looking for the artist and the song title of that. Starship to play for you. After this, latest from the Rolling Stones. This is called In the Stars.

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0: By the way, Lucas, hour and 53 minutes to go until you are finished for the weekend at work, mate. Almost there. Keep pushing through. That is for you. Starship and We Built the City playing on Friday afternoons. No repeat guarantee. It's Ben Burrell here. Loads of stuff coming up on this radio station over the weekend. The John Richardson Show returns tomorrow morning when you wake up. If you fancy that, you can give that a listen tomorrow morning. Felix White is back on his show Sunday night from 10 o'clock. Felix White, of course, from the Maccabees. You can listen back to these shows so far. He's done for us on our Rayo app. And this Sunday night from 10, he's celebrating all things guitar. In the meantime, let's play early Snow Patrol and a great tune from the Pixies before 3 o'clock.
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James and Lade playing on Absolute Radio, the place where real music matters. It's a Friday afternoon right now, and it's Ben Burrell here. We are soundtracking you coasting to the weekend. I've got a great song from Prince to come for you in a second. And after three, we are extending that clip on the Guess the Song game, where you guess the song. First, though, I promised you a classic from the Pixies.

0: By the way, Stephen Worthing, 6 minutes to go, mate. 6 minutes to go until you are done for the working week. We are clock watching for you this afternoon, 8, 12, 15, if you want to get involved. Let us know who you are, where you are, what time you finish, and we'll clock watch for you. I always get concerned every single time I have to say the phrase clock watching on the show. Made it through, though. 100% record as of yet. So, Steph, I'd get moving now if I were you. Start walking to the exit, mate. Only 5 minutes to go now. In fact, under 5 minutes. If you are at work right now, let me know who you are, where you are, what you do, and what time you finish, and we will clock watch for you. 8, 12, 15. More of that after three. Also on the way, we're going to extend that clip on the Guess a Song game where you guess a song. It's currently a 1 second. This is proving quite difficult this afternoon. Very few right answers. What is it? 8, 12, 15. We'll extend that in the next 20 minutes. I'll also play you REM and a great song from Empire of the Sun. Next.
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11: The top stories this hour. Keir Starmer's condemned a Russian drone strike that injured two people in Romania on Thursday, calling it a serious violation of NATO airspace. The incident saw a drone crash into a block of flats close to the border with Ukraine. President Volodymyr Zelensky says Ukraine stands ready to support Romania. Three people have died after falling from a block of flats in South London. Police are treating the deaths of a man, woman and child on Wednesday morning as unexpected. No one else is hurt. A 16-year-old boy in Scotland has become the latest person to die after getting into difficulty in water during the recent heatwave. He's the 12th person to die in a water-related incident across the UK in recent days. Experts have been reminding swimmers of the risks of cold water shock. And Jeff Bezos has promised to rebuild whatever needs rebuilding after the Amazon founder's rocket exploded during a test launch in Florida. No one was hurt in the incident.
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11: Dry and bright for many. A chance of some cloud in Scotland this afternoon with outbreaks of rain. That's the latest. I'm Alex Richardson.
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great to hear this. I don't think we played this on a show before. Empire of the Sun and Walking on a Dream. That's playing on ABC Radio. It's Friday afternoons, no repeat guarantee, and it's Ben Burrell here. We are doing the Guess the Song game where you guess the song this afternoon. It's a shambles. What's going on? Why are you letting me down? This is the 1 second clip from earlier. What is that tune? 8, 12, 15 to text. Godspeed you, Black Emperor, says Phil. I wish we were firing that up after half three. We're not, though. We're not. It's not that tune. What's this? Another dude looks like a lady guest. This is not a joke, says Rick. I feel like it is a joke, mate. Come on. It's not that song. Hannah on my Instagram says Oasis and Some Might Say. No. Look, let's extend that clip from 1 second to 2 seconds. Can you get it from this? 8, 12, 15 if you can. I feel like it's easy now. Name that tune, please. 8, 12, 15 to text to WhatsApp 0330123 1215. Do that quickly. We are playing that song in full in the next 15 minutes.

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0: Carson, all right, playing on Absolute Radio. It's Ben Burrell here, and this is the No Repeat Guarantee. I've got Early Kasabian and the song you have been trying to guess on the Guess the Song game, where you guess a song. Coming next. 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

saw Surge from this band wafting around the building earlier. What's going on there? What's happening? Hang on a minute. If he's doing some work for Greatest Hits, I'll be furious. Hopefully it's an Absolute Radio related thing. We shall see on that. That is Kasabian and Processed Beats playing on Friday afternoons, no repeat guarantee, and it's Ben Burrell here. We have been doing the Guess a Song game where you guess a song all show this afternoon. I don't know why, it's been an absolute shambles today. Loads and loads of people missing it and not quite getting it right. A few people getting the artist right. Some right answers have come in the last 15 minutes or so, because when we played that 2 second clip, it really seemed to help out. Let's just recap, shall we? I played you half a second of this song at the start of the show. Sounded like that. Then I paid you 1 second. Then I paid you 2 seconds. And I asked you to name that tune. Well done to Ben from Aylesbury, a regular player of this game. You were correct, mate. 1 point coming your way. Another Ben, this time from Huddersfield, and another regular player. You were right as well. Phil South on my Instagram. You were correct. This is Phil in Norfolk. He says, is it home time yet? Oh, mate, please, please. Hello to you. Amy says, is it Gossip standing in the way of control? No, it's not that tune. Danny's got it right, though. This is Danny with an I. Hi to Mark, who says, Ben, I think it's Stereophonics. Is it Stereophonics? Can't remember the name of the song, though. Well, guess what? No points for you, I'm afraid to say. You were correct, though. It is Stereophonics. The song you were looking for this afternoon was this, A Thousand Trees. And it's playing on Friday afternoons. No repeat guarantee. Stop.

feel like this song is a little bit underrated, actually. It's a good tune, isn't it? I quite like the lyrics as well. Interesting story in that. That is Stereophonics, A Thousand Trees. That is the song you were trying to guess on the Guess the Song game, where you guess a song today. Aerosmith to play for you next. First, let's get this on. Latest from Dermot Kennedy. This is called Turnstile.

0: Aerosmith and Love in an Elevator. That's playing on Friday afternoons, no repeat guarantee. It's Ben Burrell here. Hello. On the way next, Bush and Richie are coming up from four. Another chance for you to win your way into see Wolf Alice as part of 10 weeks of tickets. And I've just seen next week you can win your way into Wolf Alice on the Dave Berry Breakfast Show once again, all next week. But next week with Bush and Richie, you can win your way into Def Leppard. Come on. Now we're talking. And also, you can win your way in right now to the B52s on our website, absoluteradio.co.uk. Meantime, a massive 90s tune to play for you next, and George Ezra, one of his biggest, after this. 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
1: That is George Ezra and Budapest playing on Absolute Radio, and it's Bernd Burrell here. Bush and Richie coming up in 15 minutes. Some songs to squeeze in before then, though. The Police on the way, and a band that have made a sort of a comeback recently. Not because they've released a new song or because they've gone on like a big new tour or anything. Just because, as is very 2026, they've gone viral on TikTok and it's opened like a whole new fan base for them. Let's play them before 4 o'clock. Meantime, Kings of Leon and Waste a Moment.

0: friend of mine has got teenagers, and she said that one of them is really into the Kooks. Apparently they're big on TikTok these days. That's happened. That is my final song this afternoon and for this week. Bush and Richie are on for you next. I'll see you back here Monday afternoon. Have a great weekend.
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21: The top stories this hour. The Prime Minister says the UK stands with Romania after two people were injured when a drone crashed into a block of flats. It entered Romanian airspace during an overnight Russian attack on Ukraine. Romania is a NATO member and has asked the alliance for anti-drone technology. Russia's denied responsibility. Two brothers accused of attacking a police officer at Manchester Airport won't face another trial. Prosecutors have decided not to pursue the case against the men after a second jury failed to reach verdicts over the confrontation, which went viral in 2024. Police are investigating the deaths of a man, woman and child who fell from a high-rise block of flats in South London on Wednesday. Scotland Yard says the deaths are being treated as unexpected. And police are reviewing footage showing Dame Helen Mirren being subjected to offensive remarks in central London. Officers say they're trying to contact the actress to establish whether she wants to formally report it as a hate crime.
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21: Scotland head coach Steve Clarke believes it was right to confirm his new contract before the World Cup finals. He'll now stay in the job until 2030.
22: I think it was always important that we got it done before the tournament. It gives everybody clarity moving forward.
21: Relegated Wolves have agreed a deal to sign free agent Kieran Trippier on a 2-year contract, subject to a medical. The defender's going to sign a 2-year contract. And England cricket head coach Brendan McCullum admits the team must deal with the backlash from their Ashes defeat. They were heavily criticised for their approach on and off the field in Australia. He told Sky Sports News the only way to prove his doubters wrong is to win test matches.
5: I think we'll be a side which is really hard to beat, and we'll give ourselves the greatest opportunity in the big series.
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21: Any rain clearing to leave a dry evening and night with some clear spells. A chance of fog in the southwest. That's the latest. I'm Alex Richardson.
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25: M25 anti-clockwise, it's severely delayed. There was a collision earlier. Junction 9 through to 8, it's all moved but still busy from junction 10. And they're busy on the M4 on both sides, junction 40 to 41. They were doing some repairs earlier. Further along the M4 eastbound side, junction 23A, there's a queue with a collision by major services. The motorway is partially blocked heading east. And there's a lane closure on the M5 southbound, junction 5 through to 6 near Droitwich in Worcester. Emergency resurfacing going on there. M53 southbound is busy near Chester with an obstruction. I'm Nick Arkell.
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0: Lovely to have a proper worthy winner on Make Me a Winner. It's Home Time with Bush and Richie. 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
23: Top stories. The sourer Canadian man's pleaded guilty to 14 counts of aiding suicides in Canada after he sold toxic chemicals online. Kenneth Law pleaded guilty to 14 charges all linked to deaths in Canada. But UK police have also connected him to 79 people who died here. Three people have died after falling from a block of flats in South London. Police are treating the deaths of a man, woman and child on Wednesday morning as unexpected. Donald Trump has said he's holding a meeting in the White House Situation Room to make a final determination on a deal to extend the ceasefire with Iran. The move comes after reports that negotiators for both sides had reached an agreement to continue the fragile truce by 60 days. And investigations are underway in the US to try and work out what caused a Blue Origin rocket to explode into a fireball during a test launch. Homes near the site in Florida began to shake when it happened, but nobody was hurt. Absolute Radio Sport. Scotland head coach Steve Clarke believes it was right to confirm his new four-year contract before the World Cup finals next month.
6: I think it was always important that we got it done before the tournament. It gives everybody clarity moving forward, keeps the stability around the position, the squad, and hopefully the future of Scottish football.
23: Scotland play their penultimate warm-up match tomorrow. Wales will be without Harry Wilson for their upcoming friendlies after the Fulham forward withdrew from the squad. And Lou Littler says he wanted to quit darts because of fan abuse before winning the Premier League again last night. The world champion beat Luke Humphreys 11-10 at London's O2 Arena.
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23: Any rain clearing to leave a dry evening and night with some clear spells. A chance of fog in the southwest. That's the latest. I'm Alex Richardson.
11: Andy Bush.
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16: 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On the table, he'd got a VHS player.
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30: Traffic is stopped on the M5 near Bristol. Northbound side, junction 15 to 14, a collision. Traffic stationary whilst they move that one. It's also busy on the M5 southbound with emergency repairs, junction 5 through to 6 near Droitwich and Worcester. A lane closure, lane 1 out of 4. M57 southbound, emergency bridge repairs continue at junction 1. The M4 eastbound is very slow. There was a collision near Mega Services, junction 23A. Busy as well on the M3 southbound, queuing with a broken down car, junction 3 through to 4, a lane closure. I'm Nick Arkell.
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Hello, this is Felix White from the Maccabees. Join me on Sunday nights from 10 playing some of my favourite guitarists on Absolute Radio. And whenever you like on Rayo.

time, but I'm here to tell you, there's something else. The afterworld. A world of never-ending happiness. 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

0: Final song of the night here on Home Time. Final song of the week. Don't forget next week, thanks to 10 Weeks of Tickets, we've got an incredible game for you guys to win your way to see Def Leppard live.
1: It is an incredible game. Our producer that's been with us today, William Taylor Montage, has tried to guess what the game will be for Def Leppard next week, knowing the kind of stuff that we'd normally do. He's not got it right.
0: What? How meta is that? A producer trying to guess the game that we get the listeners to guess. Watch out for that one in a few weeks.
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15: 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Whoa!

0: Friday night 80s on Absolute Radio. It's Claire Sturgis here with Dexys Midnight Runners. And you know, the new album, Love, is coming in September. Was checking out the merchandise on their website this week for that new album. A very pleasing t-shirt design, I have to say. Just the letters L-O-V-E in a square formation. Will definitely treat myself to that. And the UK tour for Dexys kicks off in October. Someone else going on tour this autumn or this winter, Boy George and Culture Club with the singles tour. We will hear from George very soon. Tickets went on sale today, actually, if you want to see Culture Club live in December, absoluteradio.co.uk/tickets. We'll hear all about that, though, very soon, tonight on Friday Night 80s. I've also lined up Bryan Adams and Madness on the way.
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0: Jones and Run To You, Madness, One Step Beyond on Friday Night 80s tonight. This is Absolute Radio, where real music matters. Earlier on, Culture Club announced a brand new UK arena tour for this December. The singles tour plus very special guests, ABC and Haircut 100. Tickets went on sale this morning from our ticket store, absoluteradio.co.uk/tickets. And Boy George popped by earlier on to tell us about what we can expect from a show that promises all the songs you want to hear. So you're back on the road. Off you go again.
1: Yeah, I mean, listen, we always tour all the time. But for the we did a thing 2 years ago, which was like our first two albums. So this is not like the usual tour, because this is kind of, to a certain degree, what it says on the tin. Although, you know, I'm not someone that sticks to rules.
0: Well, that was going to be my question, George, because when you say the singles tour, I mean, it kind of, the set list sort of writes itself. But
1: in a way, though, because you see, you don't know how many singles we've had out. People like the singles go, we've released so many, including ones I've done on my own. So it will be a mix of obviously obvious things and then some surprises. Also, singles have B-sides as well.
0: Exactly.
1: And sometimes the B-sides are better than a single.
0: So the tour is this December. Are there any particular songs that you're really looking forward to singing live again that maybe you haven't done for a long time?
1: There's a few things. Like there's a single of mine called Keep Me In Mind, which a lot of fans always asked me for, and that was a single. But we're going to go through it and just see what we think works. One of the things we are doing, though, which is really fun, like Everything I Own, I was listening to that recently, I was thinking, oh, we don't really do it like the original anymore. It's kind of gone a bit off on a tangent. So I decided, let's try and get everything to sound exactly the same. You know, like, let's have the same feel. Over the years, Everything I Own has got a bit more loose. But actually, if you listen to the recording, it's quite clipped. And actually, I was playing around with it. And I was like, I want to try and get it exactly like the record. So that's something I'm trying to work on for this tour. Like, we actually go back and take some of the changes that we've made to things. Because you get a bit bluesy when you're playing live. Things go off on a bit of a tangent. Yeah. You go, what? Sometimes it's quite nice to go back to, you know what I mean, a sort of more streamlined approach to it. So we're going to try and do that, get it as close as we can.

0: Friday night 80s on Absolute Radio. It's Claire Sturgis here, the official kickstart of the weekend. Boy George talking about the Culture Club singles tour. We'll hear more from him before 10 tonight. Also on the way this evening, I'm going to take you back to the year that we were terrified by Predator at the cinema. Also, we fell in love with Dirty Dancing. The Simpsons first appeared on the Tracy Ullman Show in the States, and Whitesnake included a re-recorded version of Here I Go Again on their seventh self-titled album. But from what year? That song is coming up after this.
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Simple Minds with Waterfront, and before that, White Snake, Here I Go Again, the re-recorded version that featured on their seventh album, their self-titled album, which came out in what year? You knew the year, of course. It was 1987.

0: 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And more of those are coming up this evening from Duran Duran and the Beastie Boys too, coming up after this.
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0: It's already the start of the weekend. We're firing up the barbecue. We're loading up the cool box. And don't worry about the music. I've got you covered with Peter Gabriel and Duran Duran on the way after this from the Beastie Boys.
3: Yeah!

0: hours of the 80s greatest hits every Friday night. What's not to love? Fizz Claire Sturgis here. We love the 80s, and this is how we officially kickstart your weekend. Laura Branigan, Self Control, Peter Gabriel, and Duran Duran as well. Felix White of the Maccabees has been doing this incredible show about the history of the guitar for the last months here on Absolute Radio. Every Sunday night, he's been digging deep into his music collection, celebrating the guitar in all its forms. And this coming Sunday, his last show, which I'm gutted about. Come back again soon, Felix. Anyway, his last show, he will unashamedly be playing all of his favourite sounding electric guitar tracks, from Paramore and Queens of the Stone Age to the Rolling Stones and Pink Floyd as well. Sunday night from 10, and then available to catch up afterwards in Rayo. Do check out the Felix White Show. We'll hear more from Boy George about the Culture Club Singles Tour, tickets for which went on sale today. That's coming up, along with some Dream Academy and Tom Petty. I Won't Back Down, coming up after this.
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0: The Dream Academy and Life in a Northern Town, Tom Petty. Before that, I Won't Back Down on Friday Night 80s. We're back with Boy George tonight. At Culture Club, the singles tour is happening this December. UK arenas around the country. Tickets went on sale today. Get yours from absoluteradio.co.uk/tickets. We got talking about specific songs from the singles collection and Karma Chameleon in particular, and how people around the world really connected with it at the time. For younger fans, the happy, catchy melody came first and the meaning behind it sort of came later on. And I wondered how he felt about it today.
1: I think a song is of the moment, you know, and who can make sense of any of it, you know? Do I think it's the best song I've ever written? Absolutely not. Do I think it's the best song I'll ever write? No, I don't. But it is of a moment and it is connected to, you know, what was going on politically, socially. All of it mattered, you know, relationships, personal. So it's hard to really rationalize why a song is popular. It's catchy. It's very catchy. And it's a great song to do live. It's just, you know, one of those songs that, like, whenever you do it, you get the crowd. I do enjoy doing it now. I went through a period of really, like, oh, that song. But now I'm over it.
0: Well, for us, that's good. For us as fans, seeing you on Top of the Pops for the first time, we'd never seen anything like you before, George, and it was just joyous. It was a song full of joy.
1: Yeah.
0: And also,
1: well, that
0: the
1: was
0: vision
1: a sad
0: well.
1: Song for me, but you know, it was kind of more of a question, you know, and that song's been so misinterpreted by us, you know, people always leave certain lyrics out. Because actually the lyric is, if I listen to your lies, would you say I'm a man without conviction? Mm. People always say, oh, man with that conviction, but that's not what I'm saying at all. But it's very kind of, and also in the old days, I used to come up with a song title before I come up with the song, because I loved T-Rex, and it was like Metal Guru, you know, Salamander Palaganda, Karma Chameleon, or Church of the Poison Man. I come up with the title and then work from there, you know. And things grow on me. I may not be, you know, there's certain things that are immediate, and then certain things where I go, wait a minute, I need to live with this because I can't hear it first time, you know. But I make so much music myself. I'm always working with different artists and unknown people. And, you know, I just really like writing. I would spend my entire life in the studio making records with other people if I could. I like working with singers. I just love building things. I like to make stuff. The rest of it is, you know, something I've had to learn to do. Performing it's a different story, but writing it, I love. That's my favourite thing.

Tears for Fears with Change on Friday Night 80s. Culture Club before that, Karma Chameleon. And once again, many thanks to you, Boy George, for stopping by to talk about the Culture Club Singles Tour, which is happening this December with special guests ABC and Hecka 100 playing all the songs you want to hear. Tickets went on sale this morning. 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On the way, I'm going to take you back to the year that Argentina beat West Germany.

0: In the World Cup in Mexico. Catchphrase appeared on ITV for the very first time with host Roy Walker and Mr. Chips. And Queen released their 12th album, A Kind of Magic, coming up after this, but from what year?
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20: It's a kind of magic.

Kenny Loggins, Footloose tonight on Friday Night 80s. Before that, Queen, A Kind of Magic, released in 1986. Howard Jones posted a wonderful video on his socials this week. He went into Steinway Pianos recently and was able to play Freddie Mercury's piano, which is currently being restored at Steinway for Brian May. Now, this was the same piano that Howard Jones got to play at Live Aid 41 years ago, and it's a wonderful thing to see. You can tell it means so much to him. So go and have a look. He is at The Howard Jones on Instagram, and of course he is a friend of this show.

0: Friday night tonight. I'm kickstarting your weekend, as I always do, with 3 hours of wholesome goodness. 3 hours of the 80s greatest hits. Also, good news, John Richardson is back on the airwaves tomorrow morning. He had last weekend off. Tomorrow, he's joined by his good mate, Lindsay Santoro. They've got loads to bring you, including the return of Lindsay Santor Guide, which sees Lindsay bring her ability to think on the spot to talk about a local area. Also, I Love You But, which is their one and only dedication every week with a bit of grit in it. And the literal police make a return. They'll be hearing a case tomorrow about the heir to the throne. The John Richardson Show back tomorrow. Catch up in Raya whenever you like. And if you want to get involved, John loves to hear from you. Drop him an email. John, J-O-N, John at absoluteradio.co.uk.
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0: Join Sophie Kay tonight from 10 o'clock. She'll kick off her show with half an hour of indie disco anthems. But between now and then, let's stick with the decade that gave us swagger, synths and a great Friday night soundtrack. And talking of synths, I've got some OMD on the way, along with Adam and the Ants, after this from Survivor.

0: You always know it's a great night when you're listening to Fergal Sharkey on the radio. Love this man. A good heart on Friday night 80s. And the same can be said for OMD. It's been a while since I played Forever, Live and Dine. It sounded amazing tonight, didn't it? If you didn't make it to the Neighbourhood Weekender last weekend in Victoria Park, Warrington, don't worry, Jay Lawrence was there for us. What an incredible festival it was. And the weather was beautiful as well. Always makes such a difference, doesn't it? Headlined by Richard Ashcroft and Blossoms, of course, along with Kaiser Chiefs, DMAs, Cast, Shed 7, Razor Light, the Fratellis and loads more. Have a look at our socials for all the backstage and onstage news. 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

Thursday from 1983, which is one of the years for the 80s chart shows this weekend, every Sunday on Absolute 80s. We put the chart countdowns back where we remember them, Sunday afternoon from 4 o'clock. Sarah counts down the singles chart from 4, followed by Jenny with the album chart show from 7. And this weekend it's the charts from May 1983 and 1987. And if you ever miss a show, you can catch up in the free Rayo app. Got The Cure up now, a standalone single. This came out in 1979, but it would eventually chart in the UK in 1986 when it was used to promote the Standing on a Beach Greatest Hits album, which in my opinion is the best Greatest Hits album ever. No Notes. The Cure and Boys Don't Cry.

Danny Wilson, Mary's Prayer and The Cure, Boys Don't Cry. Tonight, it's Friday Night 80s. Coming up, I will take you back to the 80s year that the £1 note ceased to be legal tender. That infuriated my dad, I remember, back in the day. Red

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Steve Winwood with Valerie and Deacon Blue. Before that, Real Gone Kid, I asked you what year that was released. Well, the second album, it was the first single from it, came out in 1989, When the World Knows Your Name. The single came out just before that, so that came out in 1988. Might have been a little bit of a trick question. So, 10 weeks of tickets continues on Absolute Radio next week. Win your way to Transmit Festival in Glasgow with the Dave Berry Breakfast Show. And on Home Time, you can win tickets to see Def Leppard, who are here next month for their UK arena tour with special guest Xtreme. 10 weeks of tickets getting you into the best gigs and festivals of 2026 kicks off again next week.

0: Time always flies by on a Friday night, but consider your weekend well and truly kicked off. Many thanks to the wonderful boy George for taking time out to chat. You can check out more of that on Absolute Radio's socials. And yeah, I will see you tomorrow night from 7 for the Absolute Classic Rock Party. Yes, it's going to be another loud one. Stick around though, we're not done with Saturday night just yet. Sophie Kay is standing by, kicking off her show with half an hour of indie disco anthems. I'll see you tomorrow. Have a fantastic weekend.
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It's the Indie Disco. That's Kula Shaken with Hey Dude, Arctic Monkeys. Just before that, I'm Sophie Kay. Good evening. Friday night vibes here at Absolute Radio. And big love to Claire Sturgis there. Now, coming up, we've got everything from Razorlight to Blur coming up on the Indie Disco. Maybe you like some Dandy Warhols there on the way. And it's Foals right now. This is my number.

Charlatans with One to Another on Absolute Radio. And of course, the lead vocalist of the Charlatans, Tim Burgess, is part of the Absolute Radio family. I accidentally pied him walking through Carnaby Street. Yeah, he waved at me and I didn't realise that he was waving at me, so I didn't wave back. And now he must think I'm dead rude because I've not seen him since. Anyway, let's continue with the indie disco. It's all happening right here on the station where real music matters, with songs like this. Let's raise the light. I know.

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I'm Sophie Kay. For the full Indie Disco, make sure you're joining Andy Bush tomorrow from 5 o'clock, where he brings you 2 full hours of Indie Disco anthems. This is a little taster, though. It's like a little starter for the Indie Disco. Half an hour, and it continues right now with Dandy Warhol's A Classic. Bohemian Like You.

A very fun song to air guitar along to. That's Elastica with Connection on Absolute Radio. I'm Sophie Kay. That wraps up the Indie Disco for tonight, but it's not it for Indie Disco tunes, because we are going to have more throughout the night. We do love a good guitar as well here on Absolute Radio. So, Sunday night, don't forget that we have got the Felix White from the Maccabees. He's doing a show. He's dead good as well, because he talks about the guitar. He's so passionate because, you know, he's singer-songwriter and a very passionate guitarist. So this Sunday night is the last show, and he'll be running through some of the British artists that inspired him. Artists like the Kinks, David Bowie. So if you want to listen to that, catch it 10 o'clock on Sunday night here at Absolute Radio, but you can also listen back on our app, Rayo. Time for new music right now, because we like to celebrate those classics, but the new ones too. So here's Last Dinner Party with Big Dog.

0: can't dislike, isn't it? That's Toto with Africa right here at Absolute Radio. I'm Sophie Kay, here with you on this Friday night with the perfect soundtrack. And a reminder that if you didn't win any tickets this week on 10 Weeks of Tickets, where we give you the opportunity to win tickets to the best gigs and festivals, right now, if you head over to absoluteradio.co.uk, you could be winning tickets to see the B-52s. On the way is George Ezra coming up and the perfect song from Faith No More. You don't want to miss it up next.
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Faith No More with Epic, and it is an epic tune. I'm so gutted that Mike Patton has said that he just doesn't want to tour anymore, because he was so good as the frontman for Faith No More, and I want to see more shows with them together. Anyway, got to tell you about Absolute Radio Live. Have you heard? Our big charity comedy night is coming back for 2026. So basically, we take over the London Palladium. It's happening on the 15th of November, and it raises money for Prostate Cancer UK. It's very important to us to support a charity which raises awareness of the most common cancer amongst men. Now, all profits from the tickets and sales will go directly to the charity, but you'll also be having a really good laugh and raising money too. John Richardson and Matt Ford are going to be back as the hosts, and we haven't revealed the lineup yet, but I've heard that it's really good, so we'll be revealing that later on in the year. It always sells out, so we want you to get the best seats for what's going to be an amazing night. So if you want to go and grab some tickets now, you can get them at absoluteradio.co.uk/tickets. If there's one thing you can trust us for, it's that we know how to put on a good comedy show. That's for sure. Kasabian with new music on Absolute Radio. This is Great Pretender.

0: It's Absolute Radio. Now, I'm Sophie Kay, and I've been saying for ages that 2026 was the year of great music, and it's continuing. The Script have just announced that they're going to be releasing their 8th studio album this year. Find out more about it at absoluteradio.co.uk on our news section. Now, coming up, we've got some Ocean Colour Scene and a song from Kings of Leon that actually earned them 2 Grammy Award nominations. That's up next.
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What song? I haven't heard that in ages. I love it when we bring you songs that make you go, God, I haven't heard that in ages. And we do that a lot during the day here at Absolute Radio because we soundtrack your work week. So it means Monday to Friday between 9 till 5, we will not repeat the same songs in 9 till 5. Like, how cool is that? It means that every song you hear is a new opportunity for a sing-along. You can have us on all day and you won't get sick of it. I'm Sophie Kay. It's the soundtrack to your Friday night right now, and it's Blossoms with a new track from them. A topic that I wouldn't consider a joke, something very serious. But this is a joke about divorce.

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0: Fatboy Slim with Rockefeller Skank on Absolute Radio. I'm Sophie Kay. Did you see that video that went viral recently? And it was Norman Cook at like a friend's wedding or something. And he got up on the DJ decks. Like, the shame. Imagine being the wedding DJ and now you have to follow Norman Cook, who has just spit pure fire on the DJ decks, and now you've got to awkwardly press play on ABBA or something. Oh my goodness me. Anyway, coming up for you here at Absolute Radio, we've got Foo Fighters with a classic and Semisonic. Two huge tunes back to back next.
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Semisonic with Closing Time. I'm Sophie Kay, and this is the station that's home to the Dave Berry Breakfast Show. Yep, all the big names for you, and Dave and the gang are...

I know this sounds weird, right? But I know that he'll remove my cool badge. I do a really good impression of a cool person, but really, deep down, I'm just a massive nerd. I went to Comic-Con last weekend, and it was so, so good. I was really excited. I didn't manage to get in on any of the meet and greets, and I was a little bit gutted because I missed the beginner's introduction to Dungeons & Dragons. Like, how I never became a D&D kid is beyond me. So if there's any D&D people listening that want to send me recommendations, feel free. David Bowie coming up. This is The Cortinas with The Luckiest Man Alive. New music on Absolute Radio.

0: Love that one. David Bowie, Ashes to Ashes. This is Absolute Radio, and this Sunday night, do you know it's the last show from Felix White in the series? Felix White, guitarist, singer-songwriter from the Maccabees, he's been celebrating guitar on that show, and this Sunday night he'll be talking about his influences and British artists that had an influence on him, such as the Kinks. You can listen to that on Absolute Radio from 10 o'clock in the evening and catch it on our app Rayo. Green Day coming up next, and a classic from Train. It's one that I love to sing along to loud.
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Hello, this is Felix White from the Maccabees. Join me on Sunday nights from 10 playing some of my favourite guitarists on Absolute Radio. And whenever you like on Rayo.

Please tell me you were having a big sing-along as well. What a song. That's Train with Drops of Jupiter on Absolute Radio. This is where we bring you 10 weeks of tickets as well. It's been a really big week with giveaways to see Wolf Alice happening. Basically, what we do, 10 weeks tickets, the best festivals, the best gigs, we give you the opportunity to win your way in. And the best thing is, right, gig tickets are very much like chips. They always taste better when you've acquired them for free. Do you know what I mean? When you eat a chip off someone else's plate, it's so much nicer. And so these gig tickets are going to be the best. Right now, you can head over to our website and enter to win tickets to see the B-52s, which will be a load of fun. Now, coming out for you here at Absolute Radio, we've got more of your favourites, including some U2 right now. Pride in the Name of Love.

0: This is Absolute Radio, and coming up to look forward to, we've got some Coldplay, we've got some Cranberries, and a band that wouldn't be as well known in the UK as they are if it wasn't for Claire Sturgis. I'm not just making that up, their PR told me. Claire Sturgis, who does the classic rock party, she's back tomorrow from 7, and the band that she made huge, coming up next.
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1: I'm Sophie Kay. This is Absolute Radio, and it is where real music matters, but you can tell that by the songs we're bringing you. I've got Blink on the way. I've got some Sheryl Crow. I've got some Offspring coming up for you. And then the band that wouldn't be as big in the UK if it wasn't for the Claire Sturgis, the Absolute Radio presenter, who's had a long history in the world of radio. That band is Nirvana. Yeah, honestly, without Claire Sturgis, we might not know.

The Cranberries with Linger. I'm Sophie Kay, and it's been a busy week for the Hometime team. They are going to be returning on Monday. All part of 10 weeks of tickets, they're going to have a giveaway to see Def Leppard. That's a very exciting one. And this past week, if you missed it, they spoke to Aziz Ansari from Parks and Rec, but also from loads of other shows as well. And if you want to see some clips of that, you can see that over on our social media pages, but also you can catch the interview on Listen Again on our app Rayo. And to be fair, you've got to listen back to last week's shows if you missed them, because they had listeners on who have baths with their cats. They spoke to people who also claim to have the worst jobs in this hot weather, so definitely one to listen to. Are you ready for something new? I'm so here for this. New Rolling Stones in 2026, and this song's In the Stars.

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1: Hello, it's Felix White from the Maccabees. 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And whenever you like on Rayo.

That's The Offspring with Pretty Fly for a White Guy. And do you know what? If you are a big fan of that type of music, what I love is that when you go to their shows, there's so many young people there too, because their music has just transcended age, hasn't it? And that song always just makes me think of the guy in the red hat dancing. But if you want to go and see The Offspring, they are doing some shows. It's happening at Crystal Palace. It's on Sunday, the 28th of June. And they're going to be joined on the day by Dropkick Murphys, Pennywise, Destroy Boys as well, who are a really hot upcoming band in the scene. And tickets are on sale right now. You can get them at the Absolute Radio ticket store. Just head over there and grab yourself some tickets, because it's going to be a great show. Let's stick with that kind of punky theme right now, because we've got some Blink. But we're going to get emotional and we're going to shout, "Where are you?" at the top of our lungs. Here's "I Miss You."

0: Sheryl Crow with If It Makes You Happy. I'm Sophie Kay, and if you're a fan of Manic Street Preachers, by the way, did you have a copy of the album Everything Must Go? I think everyone had it. Can you believe it's 30 years old? Absolutely blows my mind. What do you mean 30 years old? Anyway, there's a great documentary that was hosted by Ben Burrell, and it's to celebrate that album. You can listen in demand on our app Rayo right now. You hear from Manic's lead singer, you hear from the producer of the record, journalists, Absolute Radio presenters, all sorts of people. So go and listen to that. Everything Must Go, celebrating the Manic Street Preachers' iconic fourth album, on demand in our app Rayo right now. Coming up, get ready for Feeder with one of their biggest hits and a song that's going to get you well hyped from Queen up next.
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Queen with Don't Stop Me Now. Love that song. I remember they used to always play it in our local pub when we'd go down at 18 years old, and they'd have the best discos and we'd just go and have a dance, because there's nothing better than like a pub discos. I don't know if they still have those, but like you'd go in, and especially up north, we love a buffet, right? So you'd have all these sausage rolls and stuff, and then there'd be a DJ there, and he'd have like red, yellow and green flashing lights on the front of his DJ decks playing songs like that. Well, we had the best time. Can't beat it. It's The Strokes and new music on Absolute Radio. So much new music this year. 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

0: 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For example, have you seen that Nothing But Thieves announced some huge shows? We can find out all about that on our website. But do stick with me, because coming up, if you love an indie disco, which we all do, right? I promised you more indie disco tunes, and I've got one on the way next from The Killers. A massive one up next.
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8: 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Final one standing. 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
1: 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I promised you an indie disco anthem because this is the station where real music matters. Coming up is the indie disco from 5 o'clock this afternoon. But here's a little taster. 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